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One here, two down, nobody on, no score, bottom of the ninth. There's the windup, and there it is, a line shot up the middle. Look at him go, this boy can really fly. He's rounding first and really...

Yeah.

gonna be, boy? Come on, I can wait all night. What's it gonna be, boy? Yes or no? What's it gonna be, boy? Yes?

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3: Seven more men have been arrested as part of an operation tackling alleged organised crime in the wake of the deadly A66 head-on crash. Detectives are not linking a house fire that killed two people in the area to the crash. Cleveland Police's Assistant Chief Constable Dave Sutherland made a statement.
4: Brave officers face significant challenges day in and day out, but I want to reassure the public that we will remain unwavering in our efforts to tackle criminals and protect our communities.
3: Meanwhile, two people remain in hospital after a house fire that killed a seven-year-old girl and her aunt. The UK is deploying a rapid deployment team to Nepal to support British nationals and their families affected by devastating flash flooding. The team will arrive in Kathmandu on Saturday and will work alongside the British Embassy and local authorities to provide additional consular support and coordinate assistance. A man has died and at least six other people have been injured after a large sign fell at a Christian festival in West Sussex. Police were called to the scene at the Big Church Festival off Washington Road near to Steyning on Friday afternoon, where the 41-year-old man from Eastbourne was pronounced dead. His next of kin have been told and have been supported by specialist officers. Broadcaster Gareth Cottrell was at the event.
5: Yes, a lot of emergency services were here, including the air ambulance that landed at the site. The entertainment was suspended whilst ambulance crews and police dealt with what was happening.
3: The government has rejected the Green Party's calls to slam the brakes on new data centres, saying it would be a disaster for jobs and national security. Green Party leader Zach Polanski has demanded planning rules be tightened to prevent data centres being given priority, while people come a poor second, warning that communities could be put at a risk of water shortages. And 20 million trips are expected to be taken in the busiest bank holiday weekend on the roads. That's according to the RAC. That's the latest from Radio News Hub. I'm Jules Eatbridge.
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3: The UK is sending a rapid deployment team to Nepal to assist British nationals and their families following devastating flash flooding. The team will arrive in Kathmandu today and support the British Embassy and local authorities with consular assistance and the coordination of support for those affected. Seven more men have been arrested as part of an operation to disrupt organised crime in the wake of the A66 crash. That takes the total number of arrests now to 24. Meanwhile, two people remain in hospital after a house fire that killed a seven-year-old girl and her aunt. The leader of Cleveland Council is reassuring locals after outbreaks of violence in Middlesbrough and County Durham.
4: I understand why they're worried. I'm worried, and I totally understand them being worried. 9 deaths in 6 days. All I can do to say reassure you is people like me, Cleveland Police, the government have listened, they're sending more resources. We've got 6 forces around the country all sending us extra resources. Everybody is working endlessly to try and get the best result for you people sat at home.
3: It's been confirmed this man has died and at least 6 other people have been injured after a large sign fell at a Christian festival in West Sussex. Emergency services were called on Friday afternoon to the Big Church Festival near to Steyning. In a statement, Sussex Police say a 41-year-old man from Eastbourne died at the scene. His next of kin have been informed and have been supported by specialist officers. Hundreds of people were affected by suppliers cancelling heating oil orders when prices surged following the Iranian war, have been told they'll receive compensation. Around 800 people have been notified and hundreds more are set to be contacted. The RAC is expecting this weekend to be the busiest on the UK roads in 11 years. Harriet Hernando is the RAC's spokesperson.
5: If there is heavy rain and if there is flooding on the roads, then do slow down, because if you hit one of these flash floods at a high speed, then you could run the risk of aquaplaning and losing control of your vehicle.
3: And an airport in Nashville, Tennessee has proposed changing its name in honour of Dolly Parton after her death earlier this week. That's the latest from Radio News Hub. I'm Jules Eatbridge.
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2: Seven more men have been arrested as part of an operation tackling alleged organised crime in the wake of the deadly A66 head-on crash. Detectives are not linking a house fire that killed two people in the area to the crash. Cleveland Police's Assistant Chief Constable Dave Sutherland made a statement.
3: Brave officers face significant challenges day in and day out, but I want to reassure the public that we will remain unwavering in our efforts to tackle criminals and protect our communities.
2: Meanwhile, two people remain in hospital after a house fire that killed a seven-year-old girl and her aunt. The UK is deploying a rapid deployment team to Nepal to support British nationals and their families affected by devastating flash flooding. The team will arrive in Kathmandu on Saturday and will work alongside the British Embassy and local authorities to provide additional consular support and coordinate assistance. A man has died and at least six other people have been injured after a large sign fell at a Christian festival in West Sussex. Police were called to the scene at the Big Church Festival off Washington Road near to Steyning on Friday afternoon, where the 41-year-old man from Eastbourne was pronounced dead. His next of kin have been told and have been supported by specialist officers. Broadcaster Gareth Cottrell was at the event.
4: Yes, a lot of emergency services were here, including the air ambulance that landed at the site. The entertainment was suspended whilst ambulance crews and police dealt with what was happening.
2: The government has rejected the Green Party's calls to slam the brakes on new data centres, saying it would be a disaster for jobs and national security. Green Party leader Zach Polanski has demanded planning rules be tightened to prevent data centres being given priority, while people come a poor second, one that communities could be put at a risk of water shortages. And 20 million trips are expected to be taken in the busiest bank holiday weekend on the roads. That's according to the RAC. That's the latest from Radio News Hub. I'm Jules Eatbridge.
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0: If you see somebody showing any of the signs of a stroke, you don't have to think about it, you just dial 999. 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
3: The UK is sending a rapid deployment team to Nepal to assist British nationals and their families following devastating flash flooding. The team will arrive in Kathmandu today and support the British Embassy and local authorities with consular assistance and the coordination of support for those affected. Seven more men have been arrested as part of an operation to disrupt organised crime in the wake of the A66 crash. That takes the total number of arrests now to 24. Meanwhile, two people remain in hospital after a house fire that killed a seven-year-old girl and her aunt. The leader of Cleveland Council is reassuring locals after outbreaks of violence in Middlesbrough and County Durham.
4: I understand why they're worried. I'm worried, and I totally understand them being worried. 9 deaths in 6 days. All I can do to say reassure me is people like me, Cleveland Police, the government have listened, they're sending more resources. We've got 6 forces around the country, all sending us extra resources. Everybody is working endlessly to try and get the best result for you people sat at home.
3: It's been confirmed this man has died and at least 6 other people have been injured after a large sign fell at a Christian festival in West Sussex. Emergency services were called on Friday afternoon to the Big Church Festival near to Steyning. In a statement, Sussex Police say a 41-year-old man from Eastbourne died at the scene. His next of kin have been informed and have been supported by specialist officers. Hundreds of people were affected by suppliers cancelling heating oil orders when prices surged following the Iranian war, have been told they'll receive compensation. Around 800 people have been notified and hundreds more are set to be contacted. The RAC is expecting this weekend to be the busiest on the UK roads in 11 years. Harriet Hernando is the RAC's spokesperson.
5: If there is heavy rain and if there is flooding on the roads, then do slow down, because if you hit one of these flash floods at a high speed, then you could run the risk of aquaplaning and losing control of your vehicle.
3: And an airport in Nashville, Tennessee has proposed changing its name in honour of Dolly Parton after her death earlier this week. That's the latest from Radio News Hub. I'm Jules Eastbridge.
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0: Which sound do you prefer? This one or this one? More and more children are getting measles. It's highly infectious and can be very serious. But the safest way to guard against it is with two doses of the MMR vaccine. It's never too late to protect your child. So for more details about how the MMR vaccine can stop this becoming this, contact your GP or visit nhs.uk/MMR.
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3: A man has died and at least six other people have been injured after a large sign fell at a Christian festival in West Sussex. Jules Utebridge has more.
4: Police were called to the scene at the Big Church Festival near to Staining on Friday afternoon, where a 41-year-old man from Eastbourne sadly died. Sussex Police have confirmed the incident's been reported to the Health and Safety Executive and to the local authority. Organisers say following the incident, the festival, which had been due to be held today and tomorrow, will now no longer go ahead.
3: Britain is sending a rapid deployment team to Nepal after devastating flash floods killed hundreds and left more than 1,500 people missing. At least 547 people are confirmed dead, with more than 30 British nationals among those unaccounted for. The UK is providing an additional £5 million in humanitarian aid as rescue teams try to find survivors. Sir Ed Davey has expressed concern around the government's crackdown on organised crime.
5: We need the police to focus on organised crime and these horrific. We need the inquiry into grooming gangs to take that into account as well. These people cannot be allowed to get away with it. They've got away with it for too long, and with police and inquiry, we need to crack it.
3: It's following the killing of two police officers and five men in a collision on a dual carriageway near Middlesbrough. Middlesbrough FC has asked supporters to pay tribute to PC Matthew Blades and PC Tom Clough before their home game against West Bromwich Albion later. Most zero-hours and variable-hour workers are stuck in insecure jobs for at least 2 years. That's according to research from the TUC, who say it's wrong to claim it's mainly students who want a zero-hours job. And Casualty actor William Beck says it's a real privilege to lead the audience through the show's 40th anniversary special. The BBC medical drama, which is the world's longest-running show of its kind, will celebrate the milestone in September with a two-part story. That's the latest from Radio News Hub. I'm Grace McIntosh.
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2: Oh. Animals can't speak to drivers. But if they could, they would be asking us, telling us by the sounds of it, to put our litter and fruit waste in the bin. Because roadside litter kills an estimated 3 million animals every year. No wonder they sound miffed. So let's lend them a paw. Let's take our rubbish with us and bin it properly. National Highways. And what's that? They said thanks very much.
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3: The death toll from floods in Nepal has risen to 626, with almost 2,500 people still missing. Rescue efforts are being hampered by poor weather and fears of further flooding. A UK rapid deployment team is arriving in Kathmandu to support British nationals and their families, with 33 Brits among those unaccounted for. After a large sign fell at a Christian festival in West Sussex, a man has died and at least six other people have been injured. Liz Whittaker has more.
4: The 41-year-old died after a large sign fell at the big church festival near Stenning yesterday afternoon. Sussex police say his next of kin have been told and are being supported by specialist officers. The Archbishop of Canterbury says she's sad and shocked. The event, which was supposed to last through the weekend, has been called off early.
3: If you're planning to travel on trains in England over the bank holiday, you could face possible disruptions because of strike action. East Midlands railway workers, that are also members of the Rail Maritime and Transport Union, will walk out on Sunday and bank holiday Monday in a dispute over safety. John Watson is the RMT Midlands Regional Organiser.
5: The new 810 fleet that East Midlands Railway introduced in December of last year, there's numerous faults and defects with those trains. Our members are having to work in those conditions, but also it's having an impact on the passengers. For example, we've got numerous trains where there's no working toilet.
3: The government has pledged £1.5 million to help fund the training of 100 more barristers per year. It's to help tackle the backlog of cases. And casualty actor William Beck, who's Dr. Dylan in the show, said it's a real privilege to lead the audience through the show's 40th anniversary special. The BBC medical drama, which is the world's longest running show of its kind, will celebrate the milestone in September with a two-part story. That's the latest from Radio News Hub. I'm Grace McIntosh.
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Now when I talk to God, I knew he'd understand. 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

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Now, Stubo was born down in California. 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So

0: Sometimes, being a parent is wonderful. Other times, it's nappy explosions, sick on your back, sick on your front, spaghetti on the walls and glitter on the dog. Parenting's hard. 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But if your child's had their vaccines, not only are you helping protect their future, it means one less thing to worry about. Look out for their vaccination letters in the post or find out more at nhsinform.scot/one less thing.
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3: A man has died and at least six other people have been injured at a festival in West Sussex. Liz Whittaker has more.
4: The 41-year-old died after a large sign fell at the Big Church Festival near Stenning yesterday afternoon. Sussex police say his next of kin have been told and are being supported by specialist officers. The Archbishop of Canterbury says she's sad and shocked. The event, which was supposed to last through the weekend, has been called off early.
3: A reform UK council has said it plans to spend £150,000 on security guards in response to safety concerns over daily gatherings of asylum seekers. Essex County Council said the operatives would be introduced to town and city centres in Braintree, Colchester and Chelmsford to deter antisocial behaviour and reassure residents. But the personnel will have no more power than any other members of the public to take action against crime, and law enforcement will still need to be led by local police. The Royal Navy has spent 72 hours tracking Russian warships and sanctioned cargo vessels through UK waters and the English Channel. The operation involved monitoring a Russian destroyer and its escorts before the Navy handed over surveillance to a NATO ally off the French coast. The First Sea Lord says there's no room for complacency as Russian activity around UK waters continues to increase. Train passengers in parts of England are being warned of disruption this bank holiday weekend. East Midlands railway services will be significantly reduced on Sunday and Monday due to strike action over safety concerns. John Watson is the RMT Midlands regional organiser.
5: The striking at the present moment in time is to try and force East Midlands Railway to withdraw these trains from service till they can get these faults rectified. We've offered to work with the company about introducing other types of train if they can get them.
3: And SNL UK writer Chris Cantrell and Irish comedian Marty Gleeson have taken home the prize for Best Comedy Show and Best Newcomer respectively at the 46th Edinburgh Comedy Awards. That's the latest from Radio News Hub. I'm Johnny Holmes.
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2: You promised me, green grass, not to tell what you heard. 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
3: Conservative MP Sir James Cleverly has announced he is resigning from the Shadow Cabinet to stand for Mayor of London. The former Foreign Secretary and Braintree MP said the capital needed a champion and someone who understands its potential. A man has died and at least six other people have been injured at a festival in West Sussex. Grace McIntosh has more.
4: The 41-year-old died after a large sign fell at the Big Church Festival near Stenning yesterday afternoon. Sussex police say his next of kin have been told and are being supported by specialist officers. The Archbishop of Canterbury says she's sad and shocked. The event, which was supposed to last through the weekend, has been called off early.
3: The Royal Navy has spent 72 hours tracking Russian warships and sanctioned cargo vessels through UK waters and the English Channel. The operation ended with surveillance handed to a NATO ally off the French coast. The First Sea Lord said there was no room for complacency as Russian shadow fleet activity around UK waters continues to increase. Edinburgh's Princes Street has reopened after 7 weeks of disruption following the July fire at the former Debenhams building. Trams and buses have resumed normal routes. Jane Meagher is the leader of the Edinburgh City Council.
5: We really understand the effect that this has had on businesses down Leith Walk, on the shore and into New Haven. And there are some fantastic businesses. And I have to say, it's business as usual for them, so please go there.
3: And Victor Munoz marked his home debut with a late equaliser as Liverpool snatched a 2-2 draw for a second successive week in the Premier League. Andoni Iraola is still waiting for his first win as Reds boss after his side twice trailed to Nottingham Forest at Anfield today. Elsewhere, there's speculation that Liverpool have agreed a deal worth up to £123 million for Paris Saint-Germain forward Bradley Barcola. The 23-year-old is expected to have a medical this weekend. That is the latest from Radio News Hub. I'm Johnny Holmes.
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2: Conservative MP Sir James Cleverly is quitting the Shadow Cabinet to stand for Mayor of London. The former Foreign Secretary says London needs a champion who understands its potential and will fight for its future. Cleverly says leaving the Shadow Cabinet will allow him to focus fully on his campaign and speak freely about the capital's future. A man has died and at least six other people have been injured at a festival in West Sussex. Liz Whittaker has more.
3: The 41-year-old died after a large sign fell at the big church festival near Stenning yesterday afternoon. Sussex police say his next of kin have been told and are being supported by specialist officers. The event, which was supposed to last through the weekend, has been called off early.
2: The death toll from flooding in Nepal has reached more than 600 ahead of a team arriving from the UK to provide support. Today, an update from authorities brought the combined death toll in Nepal and Tibet to 676, with nearly 3,000 people missing. The Royal Navy has spent 72 hours tracking Russian warships and sanctioned cargo vessels through UK waters and the English Channel. The operation involved monitoring a Russian destroyer and its escorts before the Navy handed over surveillance to a NATO ally off the French coast. The First Sea Lord says there's no room for complacency as Russian activity around UK waters continues to increase. And traders at a market in Edinburgh city centre have said they are looking forward to a bumper weekend after Princes Street reopened following the building fire 7 weeks ago. Businesses around the affected part of Princes Street have been dealing with a drop in footfall after the fire in early July, forced the closure of the street. Jane Meagher is the leader of the Edinburgh City Council.
4: This has had a huge impact on the city, on people visiting the city, because of course this happened just on the cusp of the biggest arts festival in the world.
2: That's the latest from Radio News Hub. I'm Johnny Holmes.
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3: Oh. Animals can't speak to drivers. But if they could, they would be asking us, telling us by the sounds of it, to put our litter and fruit waste in the bin. Because roadside litter kills an estimated 3 million animals every year. No wonder they sound miffed. So let's lend them a paw. Let's take our rubbish with us and bin it properly. National Highways. And what's that? They said thanks very much.
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3: A man has died and at least six other people have been injured at a festival in West Sussex. Grace McIntosh has more.
4: The 41-year-old died after a large sign fell at the Big Church Festival near Stenning yesterday afternoon. Sussex police say his next of kin have been told and are being supported by specialist officers. The Archbishop of Canterbury says she's sad and shocked. The event, which was supposed to last through the weekend, has been called off early.
3: Conservative MP Sir James Cleverly has announced he is resigning from the Shadow Cabinet to stand for Mayor of London. The former Foreign Secretary and Braintree MP said the capital needed a champion and someone who understands its potential and is prepared to fight for its future. More than 600 people have died in flooding across Nepal and Tibet, with nearly 3,000 still missing. The UK is sending a rapid response team to Nepal to support British nationals and families affected by the disaster. The UK has also pledged £5 million in humanitarian aid as rescue efforts continue despite difficult weather conditions. Train passengers in England are being warned of possible disruption over the bank holiday weekend because of a strike by workers in a dispute over safety. A walkout by members of the RMT at East Midlands Railway will hit services on Sunday and bank holiday Monday. John Watson is the RMT Midlands regional organiser.
5: The cause and the reasons for us having to take industrial action have been ongoing for a number of months. The new 810 fleet that East Midlands Railway introduced in December of last year, there's numerous faults and issues and defects with those trains.
3: And festival goers are braving the rain and mud in plastic ponchos as a yellow thunderstorm warning is in force. People at Reading, Leeds and other live music events are being hit by showers as low pressure pushes eastwards. And rain has disrupted the cricket at Lord's as well. That's the latest from Radio News Hub. I'm Johnny Holmes.
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2: The death toll from flooding in Nepal has reached more than 600 ahead of a team arriving from the UK to provide support. An update from authorities brought the combined death toll in Nepal and Tibet to 676, with nearly 3,000 people missing. A man has died and at least six other people have been injured at a festival in West Sussex. Liz Whittaker has more.
3: The 41-year-old died after a large sign fell at the big church festival near Stenning yesterday afternoon. Sussex police say his next of kin have been told and are being supported by specialist officers. The Archbishop of Canterbury says she's sad and shocked. The event, which was supposed to last through the weekend, has been called off early.
2: Conservative MP Sir James Cleverly is quitting the Shadow Cabinet to stand for Mayor of London. The former Foreign Secretary says London needs a champion who understands its potential and will fight for its future. Cleverly says leaving the Shadow Cabinet will allow him to focus fully on his campaign and speak freely about the capital's future. Edinburgh's Prince's Street has reopened after 7 weeks of disruption following the July fire at the former Debenhams building. Trams and buses have resumed normal routes. Jane Meagher is the leader of the Edinburgh City Council.
4: We really understand the effect that this has had on businesses down Leith Walk, on the shore and into New Haven. And there are some fantastic businesses. It's business as usual for them, so please go there.
2: The Royal Navy has spent 72 hours tracking Russian warships and sanctioned cargo vessels through UK waters and the English Channel. The operation ended with surveillance handed to a NATO ally off the French coast. The First Sea Lord said there was no room for complacency as Russian shadow fleet activity around UK waters continues to increase. And second-half goals by Anthony Elanga and Johan Visser helped Newcastle inflict a second consecutive defeat of the Premier League season on big-spending Tottenham Hotspur. That is the latest. From Radio News Hub, I'm Johnny Holmes.
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3: A vessel with five people on board is in distress in the English Channels, the Coast Guard has said. A rescue has been launched to try to help the vessel, which is in trouble southwest of Eddystone Lighthouse and off Plymouth. It was alerted by a report about the vessel just after 6 p.m. If you're planning to travel on trains in England over the bank holiday, you could face possible disruptions because of strike action. East Midlands railway workers that are also members of the Rail, Maritime and Transport Union will walk out on Sunday and bank holiday Monday in a dispute over safety. John Watson is the RMT Midlands regional organiser.
4: The new 810 fleet that East Midlands Railway introduced in December of last year, there's numerous faults and defects with those trains. Our members are having to work in those conditions, but also it's having an impact on the passengers. For example, we've got numerous trains where there's no working toilet.
3: More than 600 people have died in flooding across Nepal and Tibet, with nearly 3,000 still missing. The UK is sending a rapid response team to Nepal to support British nationals and families affected by the disaster. The UK has also pledged £5 million in humanitarian aid as rescue efforts continue despite difficult weather conditions. Sir Ed Davey has expressed concern around the government's crackdown on organised crime.
5: We need the police to focus on organised crime. We need the inquiry into grooming gangs to take that into account as well. These people cannot be allowed to get away with this. They've got away with it for too long, and with police and inquiry, we need to crack it.
3: It's following the killing of two police officers and five men in a collision on a dual carriageway near Middlesbrough. And two match-worn England shirts, which once belonged to Kevin Keegan, will be up for grabs at auction. The former Scunthorpe, Liverpool, Hamburg, Southampton and Newcastle striker and England manager died last month, aged 75, after a short battle with stomach cancer. That's the latest from Radio News Hub. I'm Johnny Holmes.
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Remember they said you'd show them all, emphasize the rise but not the fall, and now you're playing a shopping mall.

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3: A rescue operation is underway for a vessel in distress in the English Channel, southwest of Plymouth. The Maritime and Coast Guard Agency says five people are on board, with helicopters, aircraft and RNLI lifeboats sent to the scene. The incident is ongoing and there are no further details about the vessel or what happened. A man has died and at least six other people have been injured at a festival in West Sussex. Grace McIntosh has more.
4: The 41-year-old died after a large sign fell at the big church festival near Stenning yesterday afternoon. Sussex police say his next of kin have been told and are being supported by specialist officers. The Archbishop of Canterbury says she's sad and shocked. The event, which was supposed to last through the weekend, has been called off early.
3: The death toll from the flooding in Nepal has reached more than 600 ahead of a team arriving from the UK to provide support. An update today from authorities brought the combined death toll in Nepal and Tibet to 676, with nearly 3,000 people missing. Train passengers in parts of England are being warned of disruption this bank holiday weekend. East Midlands railway services will be significantly reduced on Sunday and Monday due to strike action over safety concerns. John Watson is the RMT Midlands regional organiser.
5: The striking at the present moment in time is to try and force East Midlands Railway to withdraw these trains from service till they can get these faults rectified and in a better position. We've offered to work with the company about introducing other types of train if they can get them.
3: The disruption does not affect the whole of the UK, but services to London, Sheffield and Nottingham will be particularly busy. And second-half goals by Anthony Elanga and Johan Visser helped Newcastle inflict a second consecutive defeat of the Premier League season on big-spending Tottenham. Meanwhile, Liverpool snatched their second 2-2 draw of the season so far, this one against Nottingham Forest. That is the latest. From Radio News Hub, I'm Johnny Holmes.
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0: We are Fresh Sounds, Channel 1 in the dial, number 1 in St. John's. More new music for your Saturday evening. And delighted to be joined by one of the acts who has previously joined us on this show, albeit a couple of years ago, Jim from Black Dog Days. How's things? Welcome along to the show.
2: Thanks for having me.
0: You've actually undergone a slight rebrand and name change of the band, not you personally, since the last time you were here. Talk us a little bit about through that and what the past sort of year and a half have had for Black Dog Days.
2: Our bass player left. I was lucky enough that Jamie's future and brother-in-law was a bass player as well, so he joined the band. Decided that the name wasn't really great for try-about gigs at the time, so came up with Black Dog Days. Kind of today with my past, I've dealt with depression and stuff, and her type of music's kind of like heavy or rock and whatnot. It just kind of fitted, and just got fired into the studio to make our first EP. It's on Spotify.
0: And the EP did particularly well. You've released a couple of singles since then, and videos have been pretty cool as well. Yeah. If you've not seen them, then it's worth checking out Black Dog Days on Facebook and finding the videos from there. Talk us a bit about through the EP then that you'd released.
2: There was only one song on it that was for like the previous lineup of the band, Amy, which was our first single, which done really well, so we kept that there, but we spent a lot of time just trying to write new material, kind of completely rebrand ourselves, try and write better songs, more technical songs, just better musically than just the usual two guitars and a bass. Tried to make it a bit more interesting, started playing around with some pianos and stuff to just make it a bit more interesting.
0: It certainly adds that extra edge, and I've been promoting you guys for probably close to a decade, and we've had you guys on this show and the previous show, The Gap, for close to that as well, so it's cool to see the band change and evolve and bring more instruments into the fold as well, and I think it adds a different edge to the kind of stuff that you guys are playing live as well.
2: Yeah, it definitely helps. It keeps it interesting as well. I think the only point in playing in a band or doing music is if you enjoy it. It gets stale if you just keep doing the same thing as you're doing now again, so you've really got to try and branch out your comfort zone and just experiment with different things. Sometimes it doesn't work, sometimes it does. But for us, we've been lucky enough that all our new stuff's been really well received. Obviously, as you mentioned, the videos, we try and keep our videos entertaining.
0: Engaging, yeah, get people to tune into them. Yeah. And it's a very strong West Lothian music scene as well.
2: Oh yeah, it's mad just now.
0: A music scene where I'm actually struggling to think of a band that are currently playing that have been going as long as you guys.
2: Actually, that just makes me really old now, though.
0: But then, it's the same musicians are still around, but the bands have just changed, whereas you guys,
2: true.
0: I guess, have just been a kind of concrete band with the odd name change over the years that have still kind of stuck together and put out the tune after tune, basically.
2: Yeah, so me, Jamie and Jack, the guitar player and the drummer, we've been together for a really long time. Bass players changed, but it's interesting to see the musician. Like, speaking to Luke, if you look the Volpe, and I asked him if he can mind playing at Harley's, and he said that he was too young for Harley's.
0: Of course,
2: and that really broke my heart.
0: That was the thing. believe it or not, Lewis Capaldi never played Harleys.
2: Yeah.
0: He was too young for the Harleys days. He made his Bathgate debut at the Attic.
2: Yeah.
0: So yeah, no Harleys, which is crazy. And I believe it was 10 years ago this year that Harleys closed down, which is even scarier.
2: That's worse. That means that we've been going for longer than 10 years.
0: Absolutely.
2: Despite the name change and lineup changes, we have been around for a long time.
0: So, what track are you going to play for us first today then?
2: This is our new single. It's Small Town Romance.

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1: Grapevine. Days. More from you coming up, and we will find out what gigs you've got coming up as well. After this one, this is new from Broken Bones Matilda.

0: can't be responsible for tittle-tattle. I can be responsible for making sure that the economy is sound and that the country is doing well.
1: And it doesn't seem so long ago when this was in the news.
2: For South Africa, 1994 truly was a watershed year. The end of white rule and the peaceful transformation to a black government with Nelson Mandela in charge.
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3: 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But Mum and Dad says all that munching isn't good for me.

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0: Fresh Sounds on Radio Grapevine with that one there from Foreign Fox, and some Broken Bones, Matilda and Midnight Creeper before that one. It is Ross here, it's Fresh Sounds. Delighted to be joined today, live in session by Jim from Black Dog Days. And you're going to play your next track for us just now. What are you going to play?
1: A song called Coming Home.
0: Coming Home from Jim off of Black Dog Days. Take it away.

0: Fantastic. Jim from Black Dog Days and Coming Home. A particular meaning behind that song then? Particular sort of story behind it? Or kind of, what's the sort of vibe?
1: No, not really. I think a lot of my songs sound like they've got meaning behind them, but they're just nice stories sometimes.
0: Cool. Brilliant. In terms of what you've got coming up then, gig-wise, what's in the diary?
1: The old Black Bull tonight. Playing with some fantastic acts, I'm really looking forward to that. And then we've got a week off. Next weekend we've got Gig in the Goyle, which I'm really looking forward to again. And the following week we're playing at Whistle Binkies in Edinburgh on the Friday night and Singling the Bing on the Saturday afternoon. So we've got quite a busy month.
0: Certainly a busy one ahead. And in terms of upcoming releases, you've not long released your latest single. But what sort of upcoming plans have you got for future releases? Is there anything in the pipeline at the moment?
1: After this month, because we're doing a few gigs, we're going to maybe take a couple of weeks off and try and get into the rehearsal rooms as much as possible. I've got a couple of songs kind of in the pipeline that just need polished off, and then once we've got the money together, we're hoping to get another EP out late this year, maybe early next year, and along the way I imagine there'll be some more comedy videos.
0: I'd certainly look forward to catching up with them, and obviously we can keep up to date with everything that you're up to on your social media as well, Facebook, Twitter, Instagram, yeah, and the like. Sure. And we've got a final track from you after this one from Billy Mitchell. This is Fear of the Night here on Fresh Sounds.

0: It's brand new from Folder, the Edinburgh four-piece band. That's called Lust, and some Billy Mitchell before that one, and Fear of the Night here on Radio Grapevine. Channel 1 in the dial, number 1 in St. John's. We're here for about half an hour more. We are joined live in session today by Jim from Black Dog Days. Great to have you in the studio. You joined us a couple of years ago.
1: Yeah.
0: And you did okay on Game of Thrones at the time. I'm trying to dig out
1: No, I'm pretty sure it was like 2.
0: Did you? Are you right at the bottom? Am I just completely mistaken? You're right at the bottom. You're second bottom. I thought you did all right, actually, but yeah, you scored 2. You've got it right.
1: Your second bottom,
0: Gary Ovens is on 0, and Thin as Memories is on 3. So let's see, as a solo act, if you can beat that. See how well you do on Game of Thrones. We're going to do that shortly. But before then, you're going to play your final track for us today. What song are you going to do?
1: This song's called You Don't Know Me. It's probably the oldest song you still play as a band.
0: I remember, because you used to play this one back in Harley's, and I'd always be down the front, like, go and play You Don't Know Me. Great track, take it away.

Brilliant. Thanks very much, Jim Wilson from Black Dog Days, joining us in session live today. And one of the oldest tracks in the West Lothian music scene that still gets an outing. That still gets an outing at the gig. All the best with the gigs coming up then, especially the one tonight and the forthcoming weeks. And we'll catch up with you the other side of OK Button, and we'll see just how you perform as a solo act at Game of Thrones.

0: Okay, Button and Beds there on Radio Grapevine, Channel 1 in the dial, number 1 in St. John's. Okay, so we are joined by Jim from Black Dog Days, and he joined us on the show with a few of the other Black Dog Days guys a couple of years ago. I thought they had actually done well. I seem to have a vague recollection of you doing well at Game of Thrones, but apparently you only get a 2, and our leaderboard backs that up, so... You're going for the blue darts, I believe, today, and we're going to see how you score at our studio darts game. Go for it. Oh, that first one bounced off. How are we looking then? Are we on a 20 and a... Did we get a treble 20 in there as well? I think it might be, actually. We could. I tell you what, this is looking like it might be going up the top of the boards. What are we sitting at?
1: I'm sitting at 100 here.
0: 100! And I think with that, you top the leaderboard.
1: Absolutely, Jamie's
0: fault last time. I can imagine, yeah. So, Graham Brown Band move into second place, and you move up to a solid 100 on Studio Darts Game of Thrones. I tell you what, that's impressive, and it's our biggest score that we've ever had in over 2 years of Fresh Sounds. So, well done, and we're going to give you a Radio Grapevine pin badge as well. Thanks for joining us, Jim, and all the best with the upcoming plans. We'll keep up with you on social media as well.

0: Are you fed up? Not looking forward to the prospect of being stuck in St John's this Saturday night and missing your party? Well, don't worry, because Radio Grapevine has the answer. I'm Keith Crombie, and you can join me every Saturday night from 7 o'clock for The Party Zone right here on Radio Grapevine. 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

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At Twitter, we are UK Fresh Sounds, and Facebook, it's Fresh Sounds UK. 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This is Running At The Dark. Thanks for tuning in. We'll get you again next week.

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3: A vessel with five people on board is in distress in the English Channel, the Coast Guard has said. A rescue has been launched to try to help the vessel, which is in trouble southwest of Eddystone Lighthouse and off Plymouth. The Coast Guard was alerted by a report about the vessel just after 6 p.m. Train passengers in England are being warned of a possible disruption over the bank holiday weekend because of a strike by workers in a dispute over safety. A walkout by members of the RMT at East Midlands Railway will hit services on Sunday and bank holiday Monday. John Watson is the RMT Midlands regional organiser.
4: The cause and the reasons for us having to take industrial action have been ongoing for a number of months. The new 810 fleet that East Midlands Railway introduced in December of last year, there's numerous faults and issues and defects with those trains.
3: Conservative MP Sir James Cleverly has announced he is resigning from the Shadow Cabinet to stand for Mayor of London. The former Foreign Secretary and Braintree MP said the capital needed a champion, someone who understands its potential.

0: available and is prepared to fight for it. Traders at a market in Edinburgh city centre have said they are looking forward to a bumper weekend after Prince's Street reopened following the building fire 7 weeks ago. Businesses around the affected part of Prince's Street have been dealing with a drop in footfall after the fire in early July forced the closure of the street. Jane Meagher is the leader of the Edinburgh City Council.
1: We know that this has had a huge impact on the city, on people visiting the city, because of course this happened just on the cusp of the biggest arts festival in the world coming to Edinburgh.
0: And two match-worn England shirts, which once belonged to Kevin Keegan, will be up for grabs at auction. The former Scunthorpe, Liverpool, Hamburg, Southampton and Newcastle striker and England manager died last month, aged 75, after a short battle with stomach cancer. That's the latest from Radio News Hub. I'm Johnny Holmes.
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You probably think you're pretty good at multitasking behind the wheel. I mean, you have to multitask to drive. So what's wrong with checking your phone? The thing is, your brain simply doesn't work that way. 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If you use a mobile phone while driving, you're 4 times more likely to crash. 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Put your phone away.

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3: A rescue operation is underway for a vessel in distress in the English Channel, southwest of Plymouth. The Maritime and Coast Guard Agency says five people are on board, with helicopters, aircraft and RNLI lifeboats sent to the scene. The incident is ongoing and there are no further details about the vessel or what happened. A man has died and at least six other people have been injured at a festival in West Sussex. Grace McIntosh has more.
4: The 41-year-old died after a large sign fell at the big church festival near Stenning yesterday afternoon. Sussex police say his next of kin have been told and are being supported by specialist officers. The Archbishop of Canterbury says she's sad and shocked. The event, which was supposed to last through the weekend, has been called off early.
3: The death toll from the flooding in Nepal has reached more than 600 ahead of a team arriving from the UK to provide support. An update today from authorities brought the combined death toll in Nepal and Tibet to 676, with nearly 3,000 people missing. Train passengers in parts of England are being warned of disruption this bank holiday weekend. East Midlands railway services will be significantly reduced on Sunday and Monday due to strike action over safety concerns. John Watson is the RMT Midlands regional organiser.
5: The striking at the present moment in time is to try and force East Midlands Railway to withdraw these trains from service till they can get these faults rectified and in a better position. We've offered to work with the company about introducing other types of train if they can get them.
3: The disruption does not affect the whole of the UK, but services to London, Sheffield and Nottingham will be particularly busy. And second-half goals by Anthony Elanga and Johan Visser helped Newcastle inflict a second consecutive defeat of the Premier League season on big-spending Tottenham. Meanwhile, Liverpool snatched their second 2-2 draw of the season so far, this one against Nottingham Forest. That is the latest. From Radio News Hub, I'm Johnny Holmes.
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3: A vessel with five people on board is in distress in the English Channel, the Coast Guard has said. A rescue has been launched to try to help the vessel, which is in trouble southwest of Eddystone Lighthouse and off Plymouth. The Coast Guard was alerted by a report about the vessel just after 6 p.m. Train passengers in England are being warned of a possible disruption over the bank holiday weekend because of a strike by workers in a dispute over safety. A walkout by members of the RMT at East Midlands Railway will hit services on Sunday and bank holiday Monday. John Watson is the RMT Midlands regional organiser.
4: The cause and the reasons for us having to take industrial action have been ongoing for a number of months. The new 810 fleet that East Midlands Railway introduced in December of last year, there's numerous faults and issues and defects with those trains.
3: Conservative MP Sir James Cleverly has announced he is resigning from the Shadow Cabinet to stand for Mayor of London. The former Foreign Secretary and Braintree MP said the capital needed a champion, someone who understands its potential and is prepared to fight for it. Traders at a market in Edinburgh city centre have said they are looking forward to a bumper weekend after Prince's Street reopened following the building fire 7 weeks ago. Businesses around the affected part of Prince's Street have been dealing with a drop in footfall after the fire in early July, forced the closure of the street. Jane Meagher is the leader of the Edinburgh City Council.
5: We know that this has had a huge impact on the city, on people visiting the city, because, of course, this happened just on the cusp of the biggest arts festival in the world coming to Edinburgh.
3: And two match-worn England shirts, which once belonged to Kevin Keegan, will be up for grabs at auction. The former Scunthorpe, Liverpool, Hamburg, Southampton and Newcastle striker and England manager died last month, aged 75, after a short battle with stomach cancer. That's the latest from Radio News Hub. I'm Johnny Holmes.
6: Before you start packing the luggage in your suitcase, Fairgold would like to help you pack more cash into your wallet. And if you request our free selling pack, you could receive extra holiday spending money